I know it's a busy weekend here in the Bay Area. Star 101.3. My name is Raph. BTS sold out shows. Stanford Stadium. Last time they were here in the area, 8 years ago. So I know the hype is real right now.

A big congrats, by the way, to all the graduates, class of 2026. I know UC Berkeley yesterday with their commencement. If you have a shout out, you have a graduation shout you want to do, talk back on the iHeart app, listening to Star 101.3. I got

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Coming up on Star 101.3, details on how you can score tickets to the San Mateo County Fair happening June 5th to the 14th. 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

0: All right, check it out. 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Fair season is upon us. I know you want to go get your deep fried Oreos and your turkey legs and all that good stuff with the fam. Marcus in the Morning's got those tickets for you. Of course, the Bay's favorite trivia game. What you know about that? That's tomorrow. And every day this week, 8:05 tomorrow morning on Star 101.3. 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

So there was a collaboration released yesterday by Swatch, Swatch and AP. I can't even pronounce them. It's Audemars Piguet, the Royal Pop launch. And all over the world, like crazy lines for it. They actually had to shut down the Swatch store on release day. 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
1: It's Marcus in the morning. I hope you have an amazing weekend. Is anyone else doing a club volleyball tournament in Sacramento? Maybe I'll see you there. Be back with me Monday morning. So much going on. Yes, second date update. Yes, the trivia game. We're doing high school week. So if you have a high schooler who wants to play, make sure you're locked in and ready to go. Plus tickets for Niall Horan. Hopefully some laughs. Crossing fingers. Just join me and producer Taylor again Monday morning right here on Star 101.3.
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I know we're getting like the Sunday scaries right now, but you know what? Next weekend is a 3-day weekend, so let's look forward to that and the unofficial kickoff to summer. 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

0: right, Star 101.3 with Raph. We got to talk about carts after you do your grocery shopping. You got to be honest with me. Do you put it back or do you just leave it next to you?
1: Well, like 100% honesty, it depends. I try to take it back, you know, to the cart.
0: Yeah.
1: The little receptacle thing there.
0: Yeah,
1: but
0: yep.
1: It's not always possible. So I must admit that sometimes I just leave it somewhere, you know, like by the curb or on top of the tree thing. Or
0: oh, I can tell what kind of person you are now.

0: Hey, if you want to go to the San Mateo County Fair, because, you know, fair season is upon us, Star 101.3 has your tickets all this week. Mark's in the morning specifically. You got to play that favorite trivia game we all love. All right. What you know about that? 8:05 tomorrow morning with Marcus. And all week for those San Mateo County Fair tickets, if you want to get that deep fried Oreo or turkey legs or whatever you love about the fair, right?
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Hey, coming up on Star 101.3, details on how you could score tickets to the San Mateo County Fair happening June 5th to the 14th. Of course, fair season's here. We've got those details on the way. 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

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The Bay's 10K Day giveaway back tomorrow starting at 8 a.m. with Marcus in the Morning on Star 101.3. All right, here's Olivia Rodrigo's latest, Drop Dead.

0: All right, Star 101.3 with Raph. Before I go, if you want to try and win these San Mateo County Fair tickets, it's happening June 5th to the 14th, by the way. Fair season is here. Four tickets tomorrow. Got to play everyone's favorite trivia game here in the Bay with Marcus in the morning. What you know about that? 8:05 tomorrow morning and all this week for those San Mateo County Fair tickets on Star 101.3. Clear.
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0: Star 101.3. It's Taylor. It's been such a hectic weekend for me so far, but I'm just happy to be here with you tonight. Thank you for joining me. Let's kick it off with Pink, Just Give Me a Reason.
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1: 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All right, this is Olivia Dean.

More variety from the 2000s, 90s, and today's Star 101.3. It's Taylor. Calling all of my Bay Area high schoolers, it is your turn to play the Bay's favorite trivia game, What You Know About That. We're giving away some tickets to the county fair in one of my favorite cities, San Mateo. So make sure you tune in all week for your chance to win. All right, this is Bruno Mars, Risk It All.

0: More variety from the 2000s, 90s, and today, Star 101.3, it's Taylor. I'm going to give myself a quick little shout out here. Follow me on Instagram, at TayLove with two E's. And heck, why don't you follow Marcus too? At It's Marcus D, also on Instagram. Let's be besties. I love that for us. All right, keep it here.
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1: It's Marcus in the morning. I hope you have an amazing weekend. Is anyone else doing a club volleyball tournament in Sacramento? Maybe I'll see you there. Be back with me Monday morning. So much going on. Yes, second date update. Yes, the trivia game. We're doing high school week. So if you have a high schooler who wants to play, make sure you're locked in and ready to go. Plus tickets for Niall Horan. Hopefully some laughs. Crossing fingers. Just join me and producer Taylor again Monday morning right here on Star 101.3.
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Star 101.3, it's Taylor. Okay, pop quiz. What band did Niall Horan used to be a part of? I'll give you a hint. Their song just played. All right, well, if you said One Direction, you're correct. We're giving away tickets to his show all week next week, so make sure you're tuned in for your chance to win. All right, it's my girl, lover, Lola Young.

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1: 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And we want to help you out with the Bay's 10K a day giveaway. We're giving away cash every day this week. 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

0: More variety from the 2000s, 90s, and today, Star 101.3, it's Taylor. It's Kids Trivia Week. Last week we did middle schoolers, this week we're doing high schoolers. And let me tell you, I'm having so much fun doing this. I'm definitely going to make sure that we do this again. But we're giving away some tickets to the San Mateo County Fair. Make sure you're tuned in all week for your chance to win. All right, don't go anywhere.
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Star 101.3, it's Taylor. If you haven't heard yet, this girl is dropping an album, and I am so pumped. I love Olivia Rodrigo. Coming June 12th, You Seem Pretty Sad for a Girl So In Love. This is the new single off that album. It's Drop Dead.

Star 101.3, it's Taylor. Okay, picture this. It's a chilly San Francisco night, a packed Chase Center crowd, and Niall Horan on stage singing your favorite songs live. Yep, we want to make that happen for you. Call after 7:30 all week long for your chance to win.

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Don't forget to follow me on Instagram, @taylove with two E's. All right, it's Taylor Swift, Fate of Ophelia.

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0: Star 101.3, it's Taylor. Listen up, all my Bay Area high schoolers who are probably in bed right now because it is a school night. But it's your turn to play the Bay's favorite trivia game, What You Know About That. We got some tickets to the San Mateo County Fair for you. 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

0: More variety from the 2000s, 90s, and today, Star 101.3, it's Taylor. Sadly, it's time for me to go, but don't forget, we have so many fun things going on this week. We have the Base 10K a Day giveaway, we have tickets for Niall Horan, and my favorite, high school trivia. Make sure you're tapped into Star all week so you can stay in the know, and make sure also follow me on Instagram, please, at Taylove with two E's. All right, I'll check in with you guys tomorrow.
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2: Welcome back to the Public Affairs Show on iHeartRadio, where we tap in with the who's in our community. I am your host, Andre Bay Area. Please welcome to the show, Miss Tashana Ross, founder and CEO, running things over there at Courageous Women Association. Miss Tashana, welcome to the show. How you doing?
3: I am doing great. Thank you. How are you doing?
2: I'm well. Excited to have you on the show today. Appreciate you taking some time out your busy schedule to chop it up with me and let the Bay Area know all the special things you guys are doing over at Courageous Women Association. I'll jump right into it, Ms. Tashana. What is Courageous Women Association?
3: Thank you for asking. So Courageous Women Association, we're a nonprofit that provides support services, transitional housing, economic resources, specifically to women and children who've been impacted by trauma. So that's anything from domestic violence to sexual assault, human trafficking, former incarceration, prostitution, and homelessness.
2: Yeah. If you don't mind me asking, is this a part of your story? How did you get involved? What made you become the founder and CEO of Courageous Women? Do you mind sharing a little bit of your history, your story?
3: No, not at all. I am a survivor of multiple traumas. I am a survivor. I was almost murdered. I'm a survivor of rape and sexual assault. And believe it or not, I found out later in life that I was human trafficked. I was groomed for being human trafficked. It had not gotten to that part, but that came to me later. It was suppressed, believe it or not. I am also a survivor of child abuse as well. So I know all too well the experiences of trauma and what that is. And so it was literally God calling me, you know, for years. And believe it or not, God tends to call you while you're in your adversity. So I was being called while I was actually healing from my trauma, while I was still in hiding, believe it or not, from my abuser when I was from attempted murder. So as I was in hiding, I was literally being called spiritually, and I was actually running from that. I didn't want that. You know, I was, there were moments where I had a strong sensation that I knew I had to gather other women like me who were undergoing those same sufferings, that I knew I needed to create a support system for women like me to be able to, support other women, to provide a healing space for other women, to bring them out of violent environments. And it literally took 8 years before that happened. And 8 years later, you know, a mentor of mine came to me and said, Tashana, whatever God is trying to do, you know, you got to yield, because whatever your calling is, you're going to end up having to do it either way. And so I literally let go, let God. And that's when Courageous Women started. And when it happened, literally people came to me. And that was the craziest thing. I started inviting people out to what was called Women's Day Celebration. It was just celebrating women for the adversity that they had come through. And then from there, it just spawned into this bigger thing. And people started asking, well, what else can you do? What else can you do? And what else are you doing to support women like us? And then it just grew, and it started to be, you know, I ended up developing four main entities or four main services for Courageous Women. And that was our career development and economic empowerment program, our workshops that we do, our sister to sister empowerment and enrichment support groups, our transitional housing program, which we have, that's been incredible. And then what we're widely known for is our day, especially for you, which is our annual free shopping, pampering, and community outreach. And that's actually to over 1,000 women and children who actually come every year for that. So since I founded the organization back in 2008, We've now helped over 30,000 women and children with all of our support services. So it's been a blessing.
2: No, I can let you run on, man. I'm just here to listen, man. First of all, Ms. Tashana, before we move on any further, I want to commend you and send praise your way because, you know, I'm a father to a young daughter. I was raised by beautiful women, beautiful black women. Homie don't play that, you know, so I just respect you and, you know, sorry that you went through, you know, anything, all of those things that you did go through, you know, in your life. But I'm on the same hand, I'm grateful for you that you went through those things because, like you say, you were able to then help. Did you just say 30,000 people since then?
3: I don't mean to say it like that.
2: Like, thank you for going through it, but like because of what you went through, you were able to turn your test into a testimony for somebody. That's Come on now, you about to make me get religious on this airway.
3: You turn your pain into power.
2: Yeah.
3: But see, that's the beauty of it.
2: Yeah.
3: I now learn, so I no longer talk about the victim part of it. I love what I do.
2: Yeah.
3: And so I look at it like God put me through that for a reason. In order for me to be able to do what I do now with Courageous Women, I had to go through my trauma.
2: Yeah.
3: If I didn't go through the trauma that I went through, I would never be able to relate with the women that I work with today. Mm. How am I going to be able to relate and help them to heal and help them in their recovery and help them through change and through evolution had I not gone through it myself? That's the whole purpose of trauma, is you learn and you teach and you help someone else heal through their trauma. That's the whole purpose of that. Yeah. And so I now know what my purpose is. I didn't know that then. All I knew was the trauma. And all I knew was, why me, why am I going through this? Right. Now I know what my trauma was to be used for. And now I know why I am supposed to have the trauma that I had. I know what I'm supposed to use that for.
2: I have a question, Ms. Tashana. When we first started our conversation, you were saying it took you about 8 years to come out of what you say hiding. For somebody that's our listeners that are in the car right now, they might be hiding too, Ms. Tashana. Any words of encouragement to that listener out there that's you know, they might be in the car riding with their abuser right now, but what words could you say to those people? And it doesn't just have to be, you know, even though we are doing this for Courageous Women Association, men go through it too, you know, but what words of encouragement could you say to those listeners out there?
3: Well, what I can say is that anyone who's experiencing trauma, you never have to carry it alone, for one. And there's always strength in reaching out. Like, we're now in a day and time where we have all these movements that have happened, right? And in the 2000s, right? Yeah. When it occurred to me, when it occurred with me, I would say, it spanned, you know, some years. I'm a 70s child, so it spanned from the 70s through the 90s when everything had happened with me. So there were very limited to almost little resources. There's so many resources out there right now for people that there's strength in reaching out, and there's community ready to walk with people toward healing and safety right now. So that's what I can say. So there's strength in reaching out. They can reach out. They can find community right now, and there's community that's ready to walk with them, that's ready to help them toward their healing and their safety right now. So they just have to reach out.
2: January, for our listeners out there, is Human Trafficking Prevention Month. Like you said, that's you were at a young age. You didn't even realize that you were being groomed. And that's like, I literally have goosebumps even just saying that, like, because it's crazy to think that someone would groom a young child, you know, to walk that path of life. Being that January is Human Traffic Prevention Month, for our listeners out there, could you let them know what makes CWA different and why you guys are here to help men and women that are going through those things out here around the Bay Area, Ms. Tashana?
3: Well, thank you for that. So As we know, human trafficking, you know, it exploits people through, you know, various types of things like force, fraud, coercion, labor, all of that, right? And so we bring awareness of how trafficking happens and how it hides. We support survivors through care, essential resources. We help people to recognize signs of trafficking, and we take action on that. We educate people, we educate families, we educate schools, workplaces, and service providers. And we just help people understand the realities of what trafficking is. That's the first step towards prevention, right? That's what we like to do in that. We want to just make sure that we raise awareness about one of the fastest growing crimes that's impacting women and children, first of all. Right. That's what we want to do. But we want to support people in every way that we can through this cycle. So that's why we have the Courage House available for people. Yeah. We have our Courage House is a confidential location for survivors of trauma. So for people that are experiencing domestic violence and human trafficking specifically, that's what we're there for. And we provide case management services, one-on-one counseling, weekly group support, and we literally help them to heal from violent environments. So that's something specifically that we do in addition to advocating for people that are out there right now. And then people can call us from the hospitals, and we can be there to be by a victim's side to support them while they're at the hospital. And we can help advocate for them while they're there as well. So, yeah, there's several things. There's many things that we can do to help victims and survivors right now.
2: Ms. Tashana, I have maybe one or two more questions for you. My listeners, I don't know if it's me or if it's the listeners, but I like to hear great success stories. If you would, please, maybe, you know, you don't have to use any specific names, but you remember that one young woman that walked in there. She was toe up, you know, been through it. Mm-hmm. You know, life was falling down on her. But because Courageous Women Association helped her out, opened their doors to this young lady, she's now a success story. She doing her thing. She, you know what I'm saying? You can't even stop giving her praises. Could you give us some type of success story,
3: gosh,
2: please?
3: Well, let me just tell you, I was actually just on the phone with a sister literally a few days ago, just speaking of it.
2: Yeah.
3: One of them, let me tell you, I was just telling her how proud I was of her. Like, I can't get enough. Like, I still counsel quite a few of the ladies who have come through our program. I still do a lot of counseling post them graduating from our programs because they still consider me as a mentor to them. And so we still keep in touch. I still go through the counseling with them. But just to see them progressing. So this particular lady, let me just tell you with this particular one, she still verbatim quotes me on things that I just phrases and things that I shared with her even from years ago to say, do you know when you said X, Y, and Z to me, I still hold that, you know, to my heart, or I still use that phrase when I do. And I'm like, are you serious right now?
2: Yeah.
3: Like, you still carry that with you? She just told me literally the other day that, because I told her this like a few months ago about speaking some mantras to herself, right, to help empower her, to help take down some of the anxiety that she was feeling. So I had basically let that go after I shared that with her. So she literally opened up the conversation and said, hey, Miss T, she said, I found some incredible mantras. And I said, huh? She said, remember you told me a few months ago about writing down? She said, man, my anxiety went down like 90%. And I'm like, you remember that? She said, Miss T, she said, you don't know how much that's helped me. And I was blown away. And not only that, she said, and I got my son saying them too.
2: Wow.
3: I was like, whoa.
2: Yeah.
3: That's deep.
2: A last question for you.
3: Yeah.
2: The listeners out there, somebody wants to be a part of what you all are doing. Is there a website, a phone number? How can our listeners connect with you and maybe join in and be on the team over there at the Courageous Women Association?
3: Yeah. Well, one thing I do want to say is that we are in an emergency situation right now that I have to let you know about. We are 11 days from possibly having to close our doors because of lack of funding for the Courage House. I've been literally crying. I've been praying. I've been fasting because I don't want, I'm getting emotional, so forgive me. I don't want to have to see the ladies have to go back to violent environments. I don't want to have to see them be displaced. But, you know, we're in a current place or where the current administration, unfortunately, has cut funding for a lot of nonprofits, a lot of agencies like ourselves, and a lot of our sister agencies, several sister agencies, I call them, have already closed their doors last year. I don't want to be next, but we are literally 11 days from not being able to pay our rent, not being able to pay our bills right now. And I'm scared to death right now. So we need all the help we can get, from volunteers to people, you know, donating, supporting. Right now, our donations are coming from individual people. They're coming from corporations if we can get them. And we are hard at work trying to get whatever grants we can find just to keep our doors open right now. But we're 11 days away. That's how serious it is for us. Because when COVID struck, it hit us hard. You know, we lost a lot of people because, you know, our staff, you know, lost family and friends due to COVID. People had to go back to work. So it hit us hard. So that's where we are, right? But, you know, times are tough. But we've been doing this for 18 years. God has held us down for 18 years. So I'm just praying that, you know, somebody out there will, you know, be a blessing for us and will hold us down for another, you know, who knows, 18 years for another year, you know,
2: yes, ma'am.
3: Whatever that looks like. But a person, you guys, people can go on to courageouswomen.org. And that's women, plural, WOMEN.org. So it's www.courageouswomen.org. They can donate there. You can give us a call at 510-479-0833, especially for the Courage House. If anybody, we definitely have spaces available for anyone who knows people that is looking for housing. We have a 2-year transitional home called the Courage House. And then for any other resources, you can definitely reach out to us at info@courageouswomen.org. We have volunteer opportunities for grant writing, for marketing, and other volunteer opportunities as well to help with us at the Courage House. You know, and some other opportunities. So there's definitely ways that people can help us.
2: Yeah, absolutely. I know I said that was my last question, but now you didn't got me my interest in. Now I got to ask a few more questions. In what ways did, you know, this current administration, when they started cutting funding, how did that affect you, you all? Sorry, I'm ignorant to that. I don't understand that, the correlation there.
3: Well, we were affected because, you know, we weren't able to get grants. They definitely cut grants when it came like to housing and to support services. So when they cut funding, it was very hard for people like us to get funding for housing and for support services. So now we're scrambling to try to get funding to help us you know, with things like housing and support services. And for agencies like ours, we're having to compete, if you will, for major funding. But now the funding is so low, we're having to try to compete for very limited funding, if you will. Yeah. And, you know, a lot of us are getting rejected. And because we're a small nonprofit agency with a very small budget, we're at the bottom of the totem pole. So we're ones that get rejected all the time because we're not like a multi-million dollar nonprofit agency that's well known. And those are the people that are pretty much at the top who get funding like that. And for those of us who are like the less known agencies, we're, you know, we're not at the top of the pile, so to speak, that will get funded as quickly as someone who might be more well-known. So we're having to, you know, get the scraps, or we may get rejected more commonly than someone else who is more well-known, if that makes sense.
2: No, yeah, fully. Thank you for filling me in. I'm sure I'm not the only. Yeah. It's a listener out there that's like, thank you for asking that question. Now I fully do understand.
3: Yeah.
2: Yeah, no, absolutely.
3: Yeah, because people will tend to fund people that they tend to fund over and over again those agencies that are more well-known or that they know more of.
2: But, you can say it. They don't even need the funding.
3: Yeah.
2: They don't even need the funding.
3: Hey, you said it.
2: Yeah, I said it, not you. You didn't say it to Shauna. I did. I'll take that one.
3: Hey, there's not much more I could say about that. But right. For us, because we are a small nonprofit, you know, we're like a little half dot on the map, you know, people don't know who we are. And because we have little funding, you know, it's hard for us to get funded. I mean, that's real. That is real for us.
2: Yeah, no, absolutely.
3: So it's hard for us. Yeah, it's harder for us. So that's why we look for corporations to fund us, you know, when it comes to like grants, or we look for individuals. That's why we do a lot of crowdfunding. We'll just do like crowdfunding sources, like, you know, just to get funding, whatever we can.
2: And then to our listeners out there that may be just joining in, of course, this is the Public Affairs Show on iHeartRadio, where we tap in with the who's in our community. I am your host, Andre. Joining the show today, Bay Area, is Miss Tashana Ross, founder and CEO of Courageous Women Association. We just been talking, man. They're doing some great things for women out there in the city of Oakland, you know, who been through or may currently still be experiencing domestic violence, sexual assault, human trafficking. January is Human Trafficking Prevention Month. So where she's teaching us the signs of, you know, how you could tell if someone may be trafficked. Mr. Shana, which is actually a great question. What are some signs that you could see if I'm out on the street? You know, I'm born and raised in Oakland. You know, it's no secret. A lot of, you know, these things happen out there in the city of Oakland. What are some signs that you can see that, as you know, as the founder and CEO, that, you know, an average onlooker like me can be like, hey, this is, something's not right here?
3: Well, you know, I'll look back at myself, right?
2: Yeah.
3: Even going back to myself, I was 12 years old when it, you know, when I reflect back on myself and what happened with me. I was a child of abuse. And, you know, going back to even when I was taking classes, looking back at signs are someone who's vulnerable, right? Who's isolated. I was bullied as a kid, right? So I was always a loner. So, you know, they definitely look for people who's alone, you know, who's isolated, you know, so they get you when you're isolated, when you're alone, when you're most vulnerable. Men used to gravitate towards me, right? So I was always alone. So grown men would come up to me. You're beautiful. Hold your head up. I didn't know these were grooming techniques.
2: Yeah.
3: Right. You're beautiful. Hold your head up. Then they would send, you know, women to come, you know, come after me to, you know, you're beautiful. Let me put a little makeup on you. Look, you to see how beautiful you are. Again, further isolating me, you know, taking me to places to, you know, beautify me, to make me look, try to make me look pretty, because here I am, an ugly duckling, you know, getting teased by, you know, people my age, you know, getting name called and spit on and beat up on, you know, that they always get the ones that are bullied, that are, you know, that are isolated, the ones who don't have friends. So those are the signs that you can look out for, are the ones that are isolated, the ones who aren't, you know, who don't have friends, the ones who are, you know, you got to look out for those kids.
2: And then are there like signs, like, I know, like, I watch a lot of TV, Mr. Shana, please forgive me. Like, if you are someone experiencing it and going through it, like if you're at a gas station or something, aren't there like signs you can say to someone else that, you know, like to communicate without being verbal or risking, you know, maybe losing your life or, you know, whatever, escalating the situation? Are there sign languages? Are there other, you know, can you leave some type of something? I don't know.
3: Yeah, there's people that will leave little notes. You can leave a little note if you can. If you're safe and you can do so, people will, you know, leave a little note. They'll leave a little sign, you know, using food or using, you know, using makeup or using, you know, using a hand gesture, right? So you can do a little hand gesture. You can do a little, you know, a little sign if you can. People have been known to do that, or, you know, use an eye movement or, you know, something to kind of show a gesture of, you know, that you're in distress, or, you know, drop something. You know, people will tend to drop something and, oh, I forgot something, or, oh, you know, I left something behind. You know, something to draw someone's attention is what you can do to let somebody know that, you know, you need help, right?
2: Yeah.
3: I have, you know, Courageous Women Association created a safety plan for people. So oftentimes when we get calls and people, you know, need help, we'll provide a safety plan that not only tells people how to stay safe outside or how to prevent things from happening, but it also shows people how to stay safe while they're in a situation, because believe it or not, it can be more harm than good if a person even tries to get out of a current situation. Yeah. So sometimes learning how to be safe while you're going through the situation until you can safely get out means is something just as important. So our safety plan tells you how to stay safe before, during, and after a situation. So they can even call us to get the safety plan as well. So you can call our number to get that safety plan, or you can email us to get that safety plan, and we'll give you that safety plan to help you.
2: Absolutely. And then for all the folks in the back that's waiting on you to give them that information, what is, if they want to reach out to you, if they want to donate, like you say, you guys are, you know, first of the month, you know,
3: yeah.
2: We may have to close our doors, and prayerfully our Bay Area listeners are going to hear this and say, not on our watch. What's the website? 30 seconds, Mr. Shana, please give us the website, give us the phone number. 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
3: Okay. So the website is www.courageouswomen.org, and that's WOMEN.org. 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And we also have a GoFundMe that you can support for the Courage House, and that's www.gofundme.com/from pain2power. 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
2: 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Don't let them doors close, Bay Area. 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
7: Wake up in the morning. Glasses, I'm out the door. I'm gonna hit this city.
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0: 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She Did It Again.

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3: It's the French Open, where every point is a battle on clay. I'd know. I competed there for decades. 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

0: Star 101.3, it's Marcus in the morning. It's Monday. Stretch it out. We're back.
1: Ooh.
2: What a weekend.
1: I know. It's been nonstop.
2: You went from your brother's graduation to a family party. We did SF Chefs last night. Somewhere in there, my daughter had a volleyball tournament in Sacramento, and I was on a ranch on Friday. Shout out to my guys at Pomponio doing the best beef jerky.
1: I mean, what haven't we done this weekend?
2: And it's Monday, so thank God it'll slow down.
1: Right?
2: Hey, keep the radio on this morning. What do we have? First of all, check in with us on what you got into this weekend. Talkback is officially open. You can use the little red microphone on the iHeartRadio app if you are streaming us right now. And then also, keep in mind, we have tickets for Niall Horan. And then we also have tickets for the San Mateo County Fair. It's high school week.
1: It is.
2: Trivia game. So get ready to do that after 8 o'clock. All the winning starts, I don't want to confuse you, but be listening right after 7:30. Thanks for getting ready with us. Star 101.3.
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0: you don't care as much
1: about feelings.
0: Yeah. You have less of those.
1: And we got to talk back. And I got to tell you, there are certain people that call this show that I absolutely adore. I mean, I love everybody, but sometimes, like when Teresa calls from Stockton, she's always got something to say.
0: Oh, yeah, she does.
1: Check this out.
2: Good morning, Marcus and Taylor. It's Teresa. 100%. You uninvited me. I'm returning that gift and getting my money back because I wasn't worth it to be on your guest list anymore. You're not worth it to have my money. So, yeah, no etiquette. Don't worry about it, girl. Go get your money back. You do you, boo. Y'all have a great, great day. Love ya.
1: See, that's interesting. I would have pegged her to do something else.
0: Really?
1: Here, let's call her.
3: Hello?
1: Hey, Teresa. It's Marcus and Taylor, Star 101.3.
0: Hey.
1: We got your talk back.
3: Yeah, hey, Taylor.
1: Got your talk back.
3: Oh.
1: So if you got uninvited from the wedding, you would return the gift. No friendship, no money.
3: Oh, yes. 100%.
1: Do you want to know what I thought you were going to say?
3: What?
1: I thought you were going to say that you would hand deliver the gift.
3: Well, that would be another option, but then it wouldn't be very pleasant.
1: Well, no, you'd light it on fire first.
0: Oh, my gosh.
1: I know you got the dog in you. I know you do. And then you would hand it to her, and the hair's probably going up with the ponytail, and the earrings are probably coming off. Other than that, it's going to be fine.
0: Oh, my gosh.
3: Yes, sir. Yes, sir. You know me. I like to wear big hoops, so, yeah, I got to take those puppies off.
0: Yes.
1: You're hilarious. Anyway, you're amazing. We just wanted to say hi. Have the best day.
3: Awesome. Thank you. You too. Love you guys.
1: Still time to check in. What would you do if you bought somebody a wedding gift and then got uninvited from the wedding? Talkback's open. I might call you back, though, just to chat. The little red microphone if you're streaming Star 101.3 right now.
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3: You heard the rumor last week about Taylor Swift's wedding? She's not sending out invitations. She's calling each of her friends personally and basically telling them, block off the summer. I'll let you know. Oh, to be Taylor Swift. It's the fate of Ophelia. 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

0: Yeah.
1: More variety from the 2000s, the 90s, and today it's Star 101.3. It's Marcus in the Morning. Monday, we're back. Producer Taylor is here.
2: Good morning.
1: I saw something on BuzzFeed that literally was written for you.
2: Oh, gosh. I can't wait.
1: People share the wildest plot twists that they found out about someone they were dating.
2: Oh, okay.
1: I mean, do we start with Taylor's stories? We don't even need these stories.
2: Right.
1: Let me get you warmed up, okay? And I want you to think about the wildest plot twist you've ever run into dating.
2: Okay.
1: Number one, this is easy. He's married with twin babies. Found that out from his wife, who just showed up one day.
2: Oof.
1: My boyfriend always had to travel for work. It turns out he was just traveling to his other girlfriend's house.
2: It's always that way.
1: My favorite hitter. The professional soccer player I was dating was awaiting sentencing on an armed robbery charge for being the getaway driver in a restaurant robbery.
2: What? That's insane. Oh my gosh.
1: I'm having the best morning. These are so good. Okay, Taylor, tag up. You go.
2: I once dated a guy who called me from jail. This is after we broke up, by the way.
1: Okay.
2: But he called me from jail to tell me that he was locked up with some guy that used to babysit me. Isn't that crazy? He's like, hey, do you know Jeff? I was like, yeah,
1: okay, we don't
2: how
1: give
2: do
1: name.
2: You?
1: Okay, we're not doing names.
2: He's still locked up. Does it really matter?
1: Oh, my God. Perfect husband material for you.
2: Oh, yeah. My type to a T.
1: We're talking crazy plot twists you've learned about somebody you were dating. Give me another one.
2: I did date someone who was engaged.
1: Okay.
2: That was a huge plot twist because I found out from his fiance on Facebook.
1: How? Did she message you?
2: She messaged me. Oh, she was like, do you know so-and-so?
1: Ooh, may I? Yes. Did it start with, hey, girly?
2: Oh, you know it did.
1: It was a hey, girly?
2: It was a hey, girly.
1: I just learned about the hey, girly from Taylor. Apparently, ladies never want to get a message or a DM that starts with hey, girly because it's either your man's cheating on you, or will you please buy the skincare products I'm selling now? Thanks.
2: Exactly.
1: So think about this if you're listening right now. The wildest plot twist that you found out about somebody that you're dating. That's the talk back assignment. I know somebody's got a story.
2: I have one more.
1: Oh, please.
2: I was dating this guy. I found out he was homeless and cheating on me.
1: What?
2: Yeah.
1: Where was he living?
2: Out of his car. And you know what the crazy part is he had a place to live. He could have lived with his sister, but he just didn't want to. So he chose to live out of his car, and then he never told me.
1: Did the other girl know he was leaving out of his car?
2: You know, I don't know. Uh-huh. All I know is that it was 3 a.m. and some girl named Claire was calling him, and I was like, who is this? Oh. Like, you're homeless and cheating on me? I can't do this. This is an all-time low for me. So I had to dump him. See ya.
1: We're going to finish with a quote from Taylor's dad, the captain.
2: Oh, God.
1: About the men that you date.
2: No.
1: Can we please?
2: He always says, he's like, can you stop dating projects, please? Please. Can you just date someone who's like put together for once? And the answer is, I'm trying. I'm trying. These people are lying to me.
1: Give me some grace, Dad. Please share a good story. Again, the wildest plot twist you found out about somebody that you were dating. You might have to think back to me. I know a lot of us are already in committed relationships, but I know you got a story in you. It's the little red microphone. If you're streaming Star 101.3 right now, that's the talk back. You can leave us a message.
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1: Going to get into some winning here in about an hour. Niall Horan is coming to town. We've got your tickets and the information on the show coming up right after 7:30. 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
1: Good life. 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Am I right? 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
1: Now here's what's trending in the Bay Area and beyond.
0: So I got to be honest. I think that Stanford Stadium was legit on fire this weekend. I mean,
2: oh yeah,
0: bro. BTS
2: played, took over.
0: They did. They played in front of over 100,000 fans this weekend in the Bay. I'm pretty sure their residual aura is still hanging out.
2: I can feel them still in the air.
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2: Solid.
0: Top tier. You know what? Shout out to the street crew because
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0: 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So good. Let's see. Thriller has returned to the top of the charts. This is Michael Jackson's, obviously his biggest album. It's because of the movie, and it's now back at the top, which is such a good album. I remember, you know what, for next hour, I'm going to pull a couple of tracks. I'm sure we all know them, but I remember being a kid in the third grade and driving to school and want to be starting something, Do you even know that song?
2: No.
0: Oh.
2: I wish I did.
0: Oh, you know Billie Jean, right?
2: Oh, of course.
0: And Thriller.
2: Of course.
0: Bad. That might
2: I know all the classics.
0: Right, but Want to Be Starting Something was, I think that was the first track on the album. We used to just jam going to school. Mm-mm-mm. That was the cut. Let's see. So let's go back to BTS for 1 second, because apparently they got name checked on Drake's Iceman track. And so
2: Drake released 3 albums, by the way.
0: Now, what's that about?
2: I don't know. He just decided to release 3 albums. Mm-hmm. But he won or he got records broken by it.
0: So Drake gave him a shout out on his new track, Make Them Cry, from his latest album, Iceman. In a video shared by members J-Hope and V in their Instagram stories, they were vibing to the track before freezing in shock when the lyric played. And the lyric is, I'm feeling like BTS because it took the whole career for me to be so discovered. And then they were stunned. So stunned.
2: Wow.
0: When A-listers impress A-listers.
2: Amazing.
0: I love this about Shakira. She's donating 100% of Die Die, which is the World Cup anthem, to support global education efforts, announcing that the proceeds will, quote, provide children around the world with access to quality education and football opportunities. They want to raise $100 million before the end of the World Cup, and they're going to donate all the royalties from the song, as well as $1 per ticket sold for her upcoming U.S. concert dates. I believe she's playing SAP. I'll get some dates for you. That's really cool. So good for her. Giants versus the White Sox at Oracle Park, 7:15 first pitch. Go Giants. And let's close out strong with producer Taylor's daily poll. What do we have?
2: It is National Museum Day today. Oh. So we're asking, what is the best SF museum? Is it SF MoMA, California Academy of Sciences, Exploratorium, or the Asian Art Museum?
0: All great, by the way.
2: Right?
0: I don't know the answer. And there are so many more. In fact, if you have one in your neighborhood that you know about, like the Museum of Flight in San Carlos, which I also love, but we see them all over the place. Check in. You can leave us a DM and be like, hey, if you're out here in Alameda or if you're out here in San Jose, come check out this museum. The Children's Discovery Museum in San Jose downtown. So good.
2: I know. I think I had my high school prom there.
0: Okay, yeah. So let us know. You can participate in the poll. It's on the Star 101.3 FM Instagram. That is what's trending. We're going to get into your

0: or variety from the 2000s, the 90s, and today it's Star 101.3. It's Marcus in the Morning. We're doing Second Date Update. It's back. Basically, you go on a first date. If you get ghosted, you call me, and then we will call your date and see what's up, because people should not be getting ghosted on. I got to be honest. But am I right, Mark? I mean, it kind of sucks. You know? Let's get right into it. Let's talk about Julia. So you guys met online, and then dinner in Point Richmond, which is a part of the Bay that not a lot of people get to. I got to be honest. Let's talk about it. How'd it go?
1: Oh, I thought it went pretty solid.
0: Sure.
1: We had drinks, dinner by the water. We got to see all the boats going by. It was just very, what's the word, cozy. It was like a very comfy, cozy vibe.
0: I took the family out there to see one of the museums, and we're like, oh my God, these restaurants are so cute.
1: Right.
0: What a great place for a first date. That feels pretty solid. So, and in your mind, in your estimation, like, you didn't do anything weird, nothing really went wrong.
1: No, like, she was smart. She was very, you know how dates can be very chaotic, right?
0: Uh-huh. I'm not worried about her. I'm worried about you. Did you do anything?
1: No, I haven't done anything. No, I didn't think I did anything. It was, we talked about our favorite restaurants, our workout routines, just our lives in general. I felt like the conversation never wavered, and it was a solid date. I saw nothing wrong, so I was confused when I didn't hear from her.
0: Let's call her. So we'll have you listening in on mute, and we'll give her a shout, and I'll try to figure some things out, okay?
1: Okay.
0: All right, let me get to the song. We'll do it next. It's Second Date Update, Star 101.3.

0: Things that I've got. More variety from the 2000s, the 90s, and today it's Star 101.3. It's Marcus in the Morning. We're doing Second Date Update right now. Got our guy Mark on the phone, and he and Julia went to dinner on the water in Port Richmond, which not a lot of people get to, but super cute out there, to be honest with you. Nice, like, to your point, Mark, nice, quiet, tucked away, good vibes. And she is ghosted?
1: Yeah.
0: Okay. Go ahead and mute your phone. Let's give her a shout. Here we go.
2: Hello.
0: Hi, is this Julia?
2: This is her.
0: Julia, this is Marcus. I'm calling from Star 101.3, which is a radio station in San Francisco, and I'm wondering if you have a minute to be on the air. I know it's early, and I'm sorry. Are you busy?
2: What's this about? It's a radio show?
0: Yeah, so we do a segment on the show called Second Date Update, and I was floated your phone number by a gentleman who took you out recently to dinner, and he's feeling like maybe you ghosted. We're just trying to get to the bottom of it. I'm wondering if he did something dumb. Would you mind talking about your date with Mark on the air?
2: Sure.
0: Thank you. How'd it go? Did you ghost?
2: Well, here's the thing. The date started out great, and then I just started noticing something weird that kept happening.
0: Okay.
2: Like, every time he lowered his voice, he actually did it several times through the night, and I was just like, why does he keep whispering? There was not a lot of people around us, so that's why I thought it was odd, and he would just whisper something that seemed like it would be really important or personal, like saying, oh, I don't usually tell people this. But then he would tell me his favorite color. And I'm like, what? Why are you being secretive about

0: You mean like Godzilla?
1: I guess, or like a shark. I don't know. I was like, what would be coming from the water? And so I just thought it was just, you know, after all of that, I just didn't want to date someone that was like, felt like he was always like in a conspiracy theory and then like having to always watch his back.
0: I see. Okay, so part of this is that Mark is actually listening in. He's on the phone. Mark, you can unmute. Are you there?
2: Yeah, I'm here.
0: Okay. So what was with the weird tones?
2: I just take personal stuff seriously. I just feel like you don't need to be saying it out loud for everyone to hear.
0: Yeah, but like your favorite color?
2: Yeah, that you might be trying to steal my information. You know how easy it is for people to take your information nowadays?
0: I mean...
1: Yeah, no.
0: What?
1: I just felt like I was always being on a security brief, and I already have, like, a stressful job. Like, every time he, like, was, okay, this is what's happening. And I'm like, what's happening? I just felt like I was on pins and needles the whole time.
0: Okay. I mean, I sort of understand the seating arrangement thing in a weird way. Mark, it feels like maybe you were a little over the top on it. A little too Secret Service? No.
2: I thought we were comfortable, so I was just trying to be comfortable about it. I like awareness. I like to know what's coming.
0: Got it.
1: That would be one thing, but it was just the secretiveness voice, the tone. And so I just felt like I was in a spy movie the whole time. And so I just didn't like the vibe after that.
2: Hey, I thought I was just being protective. Isn't that what most women would like?
1: I don't need to be protected. I can take care of myself.
0: All right. Are we doing no second date here?
1: I don't think so.
0: All right.
2: I guess not.
0: Hang on, you guys. Ah, it started out so good, too. Second date update after 7, after 9. You got the podcast that gets updated daily with all the phone calls if you want to binge listen, catch up. It's on the iHeartRadio app, literally called Marcus in the Morning.

0: more variety from the 2000s, the 90s, and today. It's Star 101.3. It's Marcus in the morning. Producer Taylor is here.
1: Good morning.
0: Tonight, after dinner, I want you to try some new habits. These can improve your digestion and your sleep, according to dietitians. The sad part is I don't do any of these, but I should.
1: I'm not shocked.
0: Literally, the example they gave is, are you the type of person who wants to stretch out on the sofa and doom scroll after a long day?
1: Yes. Yes, please.
0: Say less. Not the ideal way to spend your evening after eating, as far as your digestion goes. The number one thing they suggest is take a walk.
1: Mm-hmm.
0: Keep it light, though. No more than 15 minutes. I read that if you go more than 15, now your body thinks you're working out, and now you're stressing your body out.
1: Oh, good
0: to know. A light walk, and it'll drop your blood sugar points like 20 points. I've seen it in real time. I've won one of those monitors. Literally the best thing you could do. The problem is, the gangs of raccoons have overtaken my neighborhood, and so my wife is always afraid I'm going to get jumped.
1: You need to be prepared.
0: I got that, and we don't have any sidewalks or streetlights, so I am just a walking menace.
1: Yeah, but you're a man, so you'll be fine.
0: Plus, there's the concept of the fart walk. You know about that, right?
1: Oh, you don't have to tell me. I know all about that.
0: Really helps with the digestion, I'm just saying. Continuing on that, it says, according to a study from Harvard, shows that even light activity before bed can help you fall asleep faster and increase sleep time by up to 30 minutes. Pretty good. Next one, create a calming wind-down routine. Do relaxing things that support your body's rest and digest mode. After your walk, dim the lights. Try reading, stretching, journaling, soothing hobbies like coloring and taking a warm bath. So watching Squid Game and drinking tequila is apparently not advisable.
1: You're going to do it anyway, though.
0: I feel called out. And the last one, this is the answer to everything in life. Drink water.
1: Drink water.
0: Taylor's always getting on me.
1: Taylor, how much water have you had today, Marcus?
0: I one mug.
1: That's not enough.
0: Plus the 20 ounces before work.
1: That's not enough.
0: Ugh. Staying hydrated all day long is important. It doesn't end after dinner. Supplying water also helps the body break down your food and prevents issues like constipation. I don't really want to talk about that right now, do I? Caffeine-free teas like peppermint or ginger, also good because caffeine obviously dries you out. This will all help you relax before bedtime. Some pro tips. There you go. If you got another one, maybe you've heard something, hit us with a talk back on the iHeartRadio app. It's the little red microphone if you're streaming Star 101.3 right now.
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If you want to go, we're going to do it via TalkBack. Not Caller 20, but TalkBack. So hit the little red microphone. If you're streaming Star 101.3 right now, just leave me a message. Just literally, Marcus, I want to go. Make sure you leave your phone number so I can hit you back, okay? Again, hit the TalkBack. Just tell me you want to go see Niall Horan. Leave your phone number. And we'll pick a winner coming up, Star 101.3.

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1: Good news today is of an environmental sort. This is super good news if you're eco-conscious. An agreement was finally reached after years to protect a 13,000-year-old California oak tree. This is in Southern California in the Drupa Valley. And this oak tree is not only massive, but again, 13,000 years old. It makes it literally one of the oldest living things on planet Earth. There was going to be a housing development that was going to literally have its closest point 450 feet from the tree. And environmentalists obviously arguing that this is going to mess up its habitat and could potentially put it in danger. So they finally reached this agreement. The closest touch point is now 1,000 feet. So it's doubled. And they're going to have a 55-acre habitat around the tree to protect the tree. And I'm here for it because, man, once something like that is gone, like it is gone forever. And again, it's at 13,000 years old, considered to be one of the oldest living organisms in the world. It's also very culturally important to the indigenous people that live nearby. So that's a win, win, win. That's my good news. Star 101.3.

0: More variety from the 2000s, the 90s, and today it's Star 101.3. It's Marcus in the Morning. Niall Horan coming to town. We're giving up tickets on the Talkback. How do you do a Talkback? 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
1: Hey, Marcus, it's Emily. I would really like to go see Niall Horan.
0: Say less, queen. Picked it random. Let's give her a shout real quick.
2: I'll pick up.
3: Hello?
0: Is this Emily?
3: It is.
0: It's Marcus calling. I got Taylor here, too.
3: Oh, my God.
0: What's going on this morning?
3: Just about to start my teaching day, so.
0: Ooh. What do you teach?
3: I'm at Bishop Elementary in Sunnyvale.
0: Oh, man. We get to hook up a teacher this morning? Are you kidding me?
2: Oh, my God.
0: The
2: I love
0: best
2: it.
0: Best day of my life.
2: Best day of her life. About to
3: Yay.
2: Be.
0: You're going to see Niall Horan.
3: Absolutely. Yay. Thank you so much.
0: So good. You deserve it.
3: Thank you, guys.
0: Have the best time. Who's going with you?
3: My boyfriend. Asar.
0: Okay. We'll get you all set up. Take a cute selfie when you're there and tag up at Marcus in the Morning so we can see you guys, okay?
3: Will do. Thank you guys so much.
0: Loves it. Hang on the line. Tickets are on sale now for the show next year. Ticketmaster.com will have another pair for you to win tomorrow morning right for 7:30 right here on Star 101.3. Trending next.

0: Star 101.3. It's Marcus in the morning, 7:55. Gotta go. Here we go. Where's the button?
1: You got it.
2: Now, here's what's trending in the Bay Area and beyond.
0: Bro, it was a long night last night.
1: I know.
0: Taylor and I went out to the SF Chefs and Vintners Gala and helped to raise a bunch of money for the Meals on Wheels crew.
1: It was so much
0: again
1: fun.
0: This year. Yeah. Dude, so much fun on stage, by the way.
1: I know. You looked like you were having a great time.
0: So I got to MC and I got to drop a couple of jokes. Anytime you can make a crowd of like 400 people laugh, warms my heart.
1: He did the funny.
0: So thank you to everybody that came out. We genuinely appreciate it. And again, we raised a bunch of money for Meals on Wheels. We'll do it again next year. What else is up here? I thought this was a really cute story. Matthew McConaughey just admitted that he spent almost a month in Peru just hiding out. I don't know how Matthew McConaughey hides in Peru, but he just went by the name Mateo. That was it.
1: Nice.
0: I don't know. Again, you're Matthew McConaughey walking around Peru. I get me. He must have had some prosthetics or something. I don't know. He was just trying to escape the fame. He does that sometimes. He'll rent an Airstream trailer and just go, you know, Route 66 and just, I don't know, with the dog and that's it.
1: I kind of love that.
0: I kind of do too. Thriller, the album, back on top, thanks to a renewed buzz from the upcoming Michael movie. Michael Jackson's, actually, that movie's out, isn't it?
1: It is out, yes.
0: That's my bad. 1982 Thriller, back at number one on Billboard's Top 100. And I was telling Taylor last hour, like, I remember when that album came out. And in 82, I was 9 years old. Mm. So we were rolling to third grade. Want to be starting something? We got to be starting something.
1: He was the man.
0: Dude, it was amazing. Let's see. Tom Brady hits the runway. Tom Brady was on in a fashion show for Gucci over the weekend, walking in the Gucci Resort 2026 show in New York. He got roasted for his runway walk.
1: He also got roasted because apparently they were like, well, he retired for not being able to do his job, and then he just basically took his ex-wife's job.
0: Wow!
1: That's what I was hearing.
0: Okay, moving on. Shakira giving World Cup song profits to charity. She says 100% of her World Cup anthem song profits, Die Die, will go toward global education, youth soccer programs. She's also donating $1 from every ticket sold on her upcoming U.S. tour to the same organization. The hope is to raise $100 million. I'm here for it. I love that. In sports, the Giants taking on the White Sox tonight. Start the series, 7:15, first pitch at Oracle Park. Vamos Gigantes. And we'll finish strong with producer Taylor's Daily Poll. What do you have?
1: It is National Museum Day today. So we're asking, what is the best SF museum? Mm-hmm. Is it SF MoMA, California Academy of Sciences, mm-hmm. Exploratorium, or the Asian Art Museum?
0: And then if you know of a museum elsewhere in the Bay, Children's Discovery Museum in downtown San Jose.
1: Tech Museum.
0: The Tech Museum. Hit us up.
1: Let us know.
0: We'd love to have a running list. You can do that on the TalkBack or into our DMs on @MarcusInTheMorning on Instagram. And that is what we have that's trending. All right, we're creeping up on 8 o'clock. You know what that means. The trivia game, which is popping at 8:05. I need a couple of contestants.
1: It is high school.
0: Kids week. So if you're in high school, hop on the phone. If you want to play, we're doing high schoolers this week. We did middle school last week. High schoolers this week. 800-800-1013. Hit us up. 800-800-1013. We'll play next. 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Good morning.

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0: More variety from the 2000s, the 90s, and today it's Star 101.3. It's Marcus in the morning, and it's time to play the Bay's favorite trivia game. It's called What You Know About That. It is high school week, y'all. So we've got a couple of high schoolers on the phone. It's brought to you by Cameron's Pub in Half Moon Bay. Basically the best place to bring the family if you want to hang out, kick back, 27 beers on tap. Maybe I'll see you there. Say good morning to our contestants. We go to San Bruno and say hi to Nelly. Good morning, Nelly.
1: Good morning, Marcus and Taylor.
0: Good morning. Nelly, what grade are you in?
1: I'm sophomore.
0: Oh, hey.
1: From Mercy.
0: Oh, Mercy High School, Burlingame. Nice.
2: Nice.
0: I did their crab feed one time, and a bunch of the girls came, somebody dressed up as a crab and wandered around the room. It was amazing.
2: I love that.
0: What a great place to go to school. Well, welcome to the show. I'm going to Mountain View. Say what's up to Sage. Good morning, Sage. Oh, she's breaking up.
2: She's on the train.
3: Oh, shoot. Yeah.
0: All right, let's get through it. What grade are you in?
3: I'm a junior.
0: Okay. Welcome to the show. Sage is literally riding Caltrain as we speak. The literally. Most Bay thing ever. All right. You guys, it's super simple. It's 5 trivia questions, 50 seconds. I want you to yell out pass. If you don't know an answer, we'll come back to it. If there's time, get as many right as you can, okay?
1: Okay.
0: All right. So Sage goes on hold in Mountain View, and we'll start with Nelly in San Bruno. Are you ready?
1: Yeah.
0: Question number one. How many feet are in 1 yard?
1: 3.
0: Camila Cabello was originally a part of what popular girl group?
1: Can you repeat the question?
0: Camila Cabello was originally a part of what popular girl group?
1: Harmony.
0: What European country is shaped like a boot?
1: Italy.
0: In the movie Finding Nemo, what kind of fish is Nemo?
1: Clownfish.
0: And what was the war between the Union and the Confederacy in the United States called?
1: Civil War.
0: Okay. So Nelly goes on hold in San Bruno. And we pick up Paige, who has now made her way to Palo Alto, apparently.
2: Here question number one. How many feet are in 1 yard?
1: 3.
2: Camila Cabello was originally a part of what popular girl group?
1: Pass.
2: What European country is shaped like a boot?
1: Italy?
2: In the movie Finding Nemo, what kind of fish is Nemo?
1: Clownfish.
2: What was the war between the Union and the Confederacy in the United States called?
1: The Civil War.
2: Go back to the one you passed on. Camila Cabello was originally a part of what popular girl group?
1: Girl, like the Spice Girls?
0: I love that answer.
2: It's a great answer.
0: Sage is an old soul.
2: Is that what we're locking in with?
1: Destiny's Child?
0: I love these answers.
2: These answers are great. I love it.
0: Hold on the line. Hold on. The background Caltrain noises have my heart. All right, Nelly comes back in San Bruno. We'll see how she did against Sage in Mountain View. Now in Palo Alto, apparently, as she has passed by Cal Ave. Okay, you guys. Question number one. How many feet are in 1 yard?
2: You both knew it's 3 feet.
0: Points all around. Next question. Camila Cabello was originally a part of what popular girl group?
2: Nelly said Fifth Harmony. Sage gave the best answer ever. She said Spice Girls.
0: And Destiny's Child.
2: And Destiny's Child.
0: By the way, I love all of this.
2: Oh, I love it. But the answer we were looking for was Fifth Harmony.
0: All right, point goes to Nelly. Next question. What European country is shaped like a boot?
2: It's Italy, baby. You guys knew that.
0: Nice job, people. Question four. In the movie Finding Nemo, what kind of fish is Nemo?
2: Nelly said clownfish. Sage said clownfish. They knew that was a clownfish.
0: Mm-hmm. And finally, what was the war between the Union and the Confederacy in the United States called?
2: Oh, it makes me so happy to hear that you both knew that it was the Civil War. That brings our final score 5-4. Nelly's our winner.
0: The tight one, but Nelly, you've got 4 tickets for the San Mateo County Fair happening June 5th through the 14th. Congratulations.
1: Oh, thank you.
0: Great job. Sage, we're going to get you a bottle of the Marcus in the Morning Limited Edition El Chilito Hot Sauce. Congratulations. Hang on.
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0: More variety from the 2000s, the 90s, and today it's Star 101.3. It's Marcus in the morning. It's Monday. Producer Taylor is here. Good morning.
1: Good morning.
0: We want to revisit something that came up last week. I believe her name was Madison. San Jose, she listens every morning, and she had a dilemma because she bought a wedding gift for a friend of hers, but then the wedding had to get downsized. The venue was no longer available, and the new venue was smaller. She got cut, so she got uninvited.
1: Messed up.
0: What an awkward phone call, by the
1: way.
0: And if I sort of feel for the bride, because if you have to make that call to like 10 or 20 people, that's terrible.
1: Yeah, but then all you're telling me is we're not as close as I thought we were.
0: So that was the question. Like, what would you do in that situation? Taylor said she's team salty.
1: Yep.
0: You would return the gift.
1: Yeah. Or just take it for myself.
0: I'm saying, I don't know if I'd return the... I would probably just give him the gift. Just like here. Just for good karma practices.
1: You're a dude, though. I feel like you don't care as much.
0: About feelings?
1: Yeah. You have less of those.
0: And we got to talk back. And I got to tell you, there are certain people that call this show that I absolutely adore. I mean, I love everybody, but sometimes, like when Teresa calls from Stockton, she's always got something to say.
1: Oh, yeah, she does.
0: Check this out.
2: Good morning, Marcus and Taylor. It's Teresa. 100%. You uninvited me. I'm returning that gift and getting my money back because I wasn't worth it to be on your guest list anymore. You're not worth it to have my money. So, yeah, no etiquette. Don't worry about it, girl. Go get your money back. You do you, boo. Y'all have a great, great day. Love ya.
0: See, that's interesting. I would have pegged her to do something else.
1: Really?
0: Here, let's call her.
3: Hello?
0: Hey, Teresa. It's Marcus and Taylor, Star 101.3.
1: Hey.
0: We got your talk back.
3: Hey, Taylor.
0: Got your talk back.
3: Oh.
0: So if you got uninvited from the wedding, you would return the gift. No friendship, no money.
3: Oh, yes. 100%.
0: Do you want to know what I thought you were going to say?
3: What?
0: I thought you were going to say that you would hand deliver the gift.
3: Well, that would be another option, but then it wouldn't be very pleasant.
0: Well, no, you'd light it on fire first.
1: Oh, my gosh.
0: I know you got the dog in you. I know you do. And then you would hand it to her, and the hair's probably going up with the ponytail, and the earrings are probably coming off. Other than that, it's going to be fine.
1: Oh, my gosh.
3: Yes, sir. Yes, sir. You know me, I like to wear big hoops, so, yeah, I got to take those puppies off.
1: Yes.
0: You're hilarious. Anyway, you're amazing. We just wanted to say hi. Have the best day.
3: Awesome. Thank you. You too. Love you guys.
0: Still time to check in. What would you do if you bought somebody a wedding gift and then got uninvited from the wedding? Talkback's open. I might call you back, though, just to chat. The Little Red Microphone, if you're streaming Star 101.3 right now.

0: wonderful variety from the 2000s, the 90s, and today it's Star 101.3. It's Marcus in the Morning. Monday, we're back. Producer Taylor is here.
1: Good morning.
0: I saw something on BuzzFeed that literally was written for you.
1: Oh, gosh. I can't wait.
0: People share the wildest plot twists that they found out about someone they were dating.
1: Oh. Okay.
0: I mean, do we start with Taylor's stories? We don't even need these stories.
1: Right.
0: Let me get you warmed up, okay? And I want you to think about the wildest plot twist you've ever run into dating.
1: Okay.
0: Number one, this is easy. He's married with twin babies. Found that out from his wife, who just showed up one day.
1: Oof.
0: My boyfriend always had to travel for work. It turns out he was just traveling to his other girlfriend's house.
1: It's always that way.
0: My favorite hitter. The professional soccer player I was dating was awaiting sentencing on an armed robbery charge for being the getaway driver in a restaurant robbery.
1: What? That's insane. Oh, my gosh.
0: I'm having the best morning. These are so good. Okay, Taylor, tag up. You go.
1: I once dated a guy who called me from jail. This is after we broke up, by the way.
0: Okay.
1: But he called me from jail to tell me that he was locked up with some guy that used to babysit me. Isn't that crazy? He's like, hey, do you know Jeff? I was like, yeah,
0: okay, we don't
1: how
0: give
1: do
0: name.
1: You?
0: Okay, we're not doing names.
1: He's still locked up. Does it really matter?
0: Oh, my God. Perfect husband material for you.
1: Oh, yeah. My type to a T.
0: Oh, we're talking crazy plot twists you've learned about somebody you were dating. Give me another one.
1: I did date someone who was engaged.
0: Okay.
1: That was a huge plot twist because I found out from his fiance on Facebook.
0: How? Did she message you?
1: She messaged me. Oh, she was like, do you know so-and-so?
0: Ooh, may I? Yes. Did it start with hey girly?
1: Oh, you know it did.
0: It was a hey girly.
1: It was
0: message?
1: A hey girly.
0: I just learned about the hey girly from Taylor. Apparently, ladies never want to get a message or a DM that starts with hey girly because it's either your man's cheating on you, or will you please buy the skincare products I'm selling now? Thanks.
1: Exactly.
0: So think about this if you're listening right now. The wildest plot twist that you found out about somebody that you're dating. That's the talk back assignment. I know somebody's got a story.
1: I have one more.
0: Oh, please.
1: I was dating this guy. I found out he was homeless and cheating on me.
0: What?
1: Yeah.
0: Where was he living?
1: Out of his car. And you know what the crazy part is he had a place to live. He could have lived with his sister, but he just didn't want to. So he chose to live out of his car, and then he never told me.
0: Did the other girl know he was leaving out of his car?
1: You know what? I don't know. Uh-huh. All I know is that it was 3 a.m. and some girl named Claire was calling him, and I was like, who is this? Like, you're homeless and cheating on me? I can't do this. This is an all-time low for me. So I had to dump him. See ya.
0: We're going to finish with a quote from Taylor's dad, the captain, about the men that you date.
1: No.
0: Can we please?
1: He always says, he's like, can you stop dating projects, please? Please. Can you just date someone who's like put together for once? And the answer is, I'm trying. I'm trying. These people are lying to me.
0: Give me some grace, Dad. Please share a good story. Again, the wildest plot twist you found out about somebody that you were dating. You might have to think back to me. I know a lot of us are already in committed relationships, but I know you got a story in you. It's the little red microphone. If you're streaming Star 101.3 right now, that's the talk back. You can leave us a message.
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1: Good news today is of an environmental sort. This is super good news if you're eco-conscious. An agreement was finally reached after years to protect a 13,000-year-old California oak tree. This is in Southern California in the Drupa Valley. And this oak tree is not only massive, but again, 13,000 years old. It makes it literally one of the oldest living things on planet Earth. There was going to be a housing development that was going to literally have its closest point 450 feet from the tree. And environmentalists obviously arguing that this is going to mess up its habitat and could potentially put it in danger. So they finally reached this agreement. The closest touch point is now 1,000 feet. So it's doubled. And they're going to have a 55-acre habitat around the tree to protect the tree. And I'm here for it because, man, once something like that is gone, like, it is gone forever. And again, it's at 13,000 years old, considered to be one of the oldest living organisms in the world. It's also very culturally important to the indigenous people that live nearby. So that's a win-win-win. That's my good news. 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

0: 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It's Marcus in the Morning, 8:49. Let's go.
1: Now, here's what's trending in the Bay Area and beyond.
2: So the Michael movie has made it so that the Thriller album from Michael Jackson has now gotten back to number one on the Billboard Hot 100, which I thought was pretty amazing because I remember this song headed to school in third grade in Palo Alto. That album came out in 1982. Ugh. Can you imagine getting to school with this song?
3: Aww.
2: Do you feel this vibe or no?
3: This is vibes.
2: Yeah. Want to be starting something by Michael Jackson. Let it play out for just 1 second. Anyway. So, I'm dying over here. The music itself is now back to the top, which is pretty awesome. There you go. Speaking of music, y'all already know who took over the Bay this weekend. This was pretty dope. BTS was at Stanford Stadium for two nights. 100,000 fans. The army was all over the place. And I just thought it was pretty. If you missed the shows, you can actually relive them on the Star 101.3 FM Instagram. Our digital department did such an amazing job. Shout out to Karina and Mar, who both went to the shows, but they made it so you're going to feel like you were also there, even if you didn't get to go.
3: Oh, yeah.
2: 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Shakira is doing something amazing. She's giving her World Cup song profits to charity. So all the profits from her World Cup anthem, Die Die, were going to go towards global education and youth soccer programs. She's also donating $1 from every ticket sold on her upcoming U.S. tour. She will be at SAP Center this year. Tickets are on sale now. They're hoping to raise about $100 million. So we love that about her for sure. Let's go to sports really quick as the Giants are taking on the White Sox tonight, 7:15 at Oracle Park, Vamos Gigantes. And then we end with producer Taylor's Daily Poll. What do you have?
3: It is National Museum Day today. So We're asking, what is the best SF museum? Is it SF MoMA, California Academy of Sciences, Exploratorium, or the Asian Art Museum?
2: And then you can hit us with a message on that poll too if there is a museum in your neighborhood that you think everybody should check out.
3: Yeah.
2: You know, that is elsewhere in the Bay. We'll take it. 8:52, that's what's trending. Coming back around after 9 o'clock with Second Date Update. You know this. It's on the way. Star 101.3.
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0: More variety from the 2000s, the 90s, and today it's Star 101.3. It's Marcus in the Morning. We're doing Second Date Update. It's back. Basically, you go on a first date. If you get ghosted, you call me, and then we will call your date and see what's up, because people should not be getting ghosted on. I got to be honest. But am I right, Mark? I mean, it kind of sucks. You know? Let's get right into it. Let's talk about Julia. So you guys met online, and then dinner in Point Richmond, which is a part of the Bay that not a lot of people get to. I got to be honest. Let's talk about it. How'd it go?
1: Oh, I thought it went pretty solid.
0: Sure.
1: We had drinks, dinner by the water. We got to see all the boats going by. It was just very, what's the word, cozy. It was like a very comfy, cozy vibe.
0: I took the family out there to see one of the museums, and we're like, oh my God, these restaurants are so cute.
1: Right.
0: What a great place for a first date. That feels pretty solid. So, and in your mind, in your estimation, like, you didn't do anything weird, nothing really went wrong.
1: No, like, she was smart. She was very, you know how dates can be very chaotic, right?
0: Uh-huh. I'm not worried about her. I'm worried about you. Did you do anything dumb?
1: No, I haven't done anything. No, I didn't think I did anything. It was. We talked about our favorite restaurants, our workout routines, just our lives in general. I felt like the conversation never wavered, and it was a solid date. I saw nothing wrong, so I was confused, but I didn't hear from her.
0: Let's call her. So we'll have you listening in on mute, and we'll give her a shout, and then I'll try to figure some things out, okay?
1: Okay.
0: All right, let me get to the song. We'll do it next. It's Second Date Update, Star 101.3.

0: always being on a security brief, and I already have like a stressful job. Like I, every time he like was, okay, this is what's happening. And I'm like, what's happening? I just felt like I was on pins and needles the whole time.
1: Okay. I mean, I sort of understand the seating arrangement thing in a weird way. Mark, it feels like maybe you were a little over the top on it, a little too Secret Service. No.
2: I thought we were comfortable, so I was just trying to be comfortable about it. I like awareness. I like to know what's coming.
1: Got it.
0: That would be one thing, but it was just the secretiveness voice, the tone. And so I just felt like I was in a spy movie the whole time. And so I just didn't like the vibe after that.
2: Hey, I thought I was just being protective. Isn't that what most women would like?
0: I don't need to be protected. I can take care of myself.
1: All right. Are we doing no second date here?
0: I don't think so.
1: All right.
2: I guess not.
1: Hang on, you guys. It started out so good, too. Second date update after 7, after 9. You got the podcast that gets updated daily with all the phone calls if you want to binge listen, catch up. 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

0: More variety from the 2000s, the 90s, and today it's Star 101.3. It's Marcus in the morning. Producer Taylor is here.
1: Good morning.
0: Tonight, after dinner, I want you to try some new habits. These can improve your digestion and your sleep, according to dietitians. The sad part is I don't do any of these, but I should.
1: I'm not shocked.
0: Literally, the example they gave is, are you the type of person who wants to stretch out on the sofa?

0: sofa and doom scroll after a long day.
1: Yes. Yes, please.
2: Say less.
0: Not the ideal way to spend your evening after eating as far as your digestion goes. The number one thing they suggest is take a walk.
1: Mm-hmm.
0: Keep it light, though. No more than 15 minutes. I read that if you go more than 15, now your body thinks you're working out, and now you're stressing your body out.
1: Oh, good.
0: So a light walk, and it'll drop your blood sugar points like 20 points. I've seen it in real time. I've won one of those monitors. Literally the best thing you could do. The problem is the gangs of raccoons have overtaken my neighborhood, and so my wife is always afraid I'm going to get jumped.
1: You need to be prepared.
0: I got that, and we don't have any sidewalks or streetlights, so I am just a walking menace.
1: Yeah, but you're a man, so you'll be fine.
0: Plus, there's the concept of the fart walk. You know about that, right?
1: Oh, you don't have to tell me. I know all about that.
0: Really helps with the digestion, I'm just saying. Continuing on that, it says, according to a study from Harvard, shows that even light activity before bed can help you fall asleep faster and increase sleep time by up to 30 minutes. Pretty good. Next one, create a calming wind-down routine. Do relaxing things that support your body's rest and digest mode. After your walk, dim the lights, try reading, stretching, journaling, soothing hobbies like coloring and taking a warm bath. So watching Squid Game and drinking tequila is apparently not advisable.
1: You're going to do it anyway, though.
0: I feel called out. And the last one, this is the answer to everything in life. Drink water.
1: Drink water.
0: Taylor's always getting on me.
1: Taylor, how much water have you had today, Marcus?
0: One mug.
1: That's not enough.
0: Plus the 20 ounces before work.
1: That's not enough.
0: Ugh. Staying hydrated all day long is important. It doesn't end after dinner. Supplying water also helps the body break down your food and prevents issues like constipation. I don't really want to talk about that right now, do I? Caffeine-free teas like peppermint or ginger, also good because caffeine obviously dries you out. This will all help you relax before bedtime. Some pro tips. There you go. If you got another one, maybe you've heard something, hit us with a talk back on the iHeartRadio app. It's the little red microphone. If you're streaming, star 1013 right now.
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19: Start thinking about cash again. The base 10K day giveaway still going on. Another cash keyword right at 10 o'clock when Jillian gets here. 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

Star 101.3, it's Marcus in the morning. You might have heard us talk about this last week, but they're releasing a Dua Lipa video of a concert in Mexico on Netflix, dropping the day before her album drops. Write these dates down. November 21st, November 22nd. It's a Dua weekend. Amazing. Star 101.3.

0: Star 101.3, it's Marcus in the morning. I'm getting out of here. You guys have a great day. Jillian's on the way next. She's going to be your bestie because she's got cash every single hour at the top of the hour. So $1,000, the base 10K a day giveaway. 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Set that preset because you'll have access to the contest tab. You'll need that when the keyword comes around. So your cash keyword right at 10, few minutes away. Have a great day. We'll talk to you tomorrow.
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She's getting her star on the Hollywood Walk of Fame on Friday. That's Miley Cyrus on Star 101.3. We've kicked off another week of the Bay's 10K a day giveaway. 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

Kelce's coach, Andy Reid, was asked if he's received an invitation to Travis and Taylor Swift's wedding. And his exact quote was, "I probably have." So that's a yes.

0: Star 101.3. More variety from the 2000s, the 90s, and today. What's going on? I'm Jillian. We found out two Marvel stars have joined the cast of The Batman 2. Scarlett Johansson and Sebastian Stan. The director of the film, Matt Reeves, confirmed it on social media. Sebastian Stan is rumored to be playing Harvey Dent. And then also joining the cast, Charles Dance from Game of Thrones. He is rumored to be playing Harvey Dent's dad. So all three of those actors joining the cast for The Batman 2. And it's going to be in theaters October of 2027. We've got another chance for you to win $1,000 coming up in just a few minutes, right at 11 o'clock. We'll give you the Bay's 10K a day giveaways, cash keyword.
1: Great.
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It's Jillian hanging out here with you. 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

How many hours of sleep do you get every night? It's Star 101.3. I'm Jillian, and I average about 6.5 hours, at least, according to my iPhone. Well, new research has said the ideal sleep duration, the sweet spot, is between 6.4 hours and 7.8 hours every night. Which, I feel like we've always been told we need 8 hours of sleep at least. So, of course, everybody's different, but according to this study, they find that between 6 and 8 hours, basically, is that little

0: you go see a movie, do you have a snack or a treat of choice? If you are going to an AMC theater, you're going to have a few more options now. It's Star 101.3. I'm Jillian, and they just dropped their new menu, and every item sounds so good. We got the hot honey sausage pizza. We've got dill pickle pretzels, which come in, I guess, a little bite-sized or a full-sized pretzel. Then popcorn chicken and street corn poppers, which I will take one of each and then a big bucket of popcorn because that just sounds delicious. We've got another chance for you to win $1,000 coming up right at 12 o'clock with the Bay's 10K a day giveaway. We'll give you next hour's cash keyword in just a few minutes.
1: Plenty.
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Y101.3. It's Jillian. Do your kids like Cocomelon? My nephew is very much into it. We're getting a movie next year, and SZA, Nicholas Hoult, and SNL star Sarah Sherman have all been added to the cast.

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0: I'm about to say something, and I hope someone out there understands what I mean. So today is National I Love Reese's Day, and Reese's peanut butter cups are always good, but sometimes you just get an exceptional Reese's. You know what I mean?
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Y101.3. It's Jillian. Did you hear a second date update this morning on Marcus in the Morning? Mark called in to talk about his date with Julia. He thought it went really well, but she never called or texted. Turns out, she had a pretty good excuse. 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

0: more variety from the 2000s, the 90s, and today it's Star 101.3. I'm Jillian Escoto, and I don't know if you do this too, but sometimes I will catch myself saying thank you to Alexa, like when I ask her to do something or ask her a question, I will end up by saying like, thank you. And I don't even mean to, it just kind of comes out. And apparently I'm not alone. This new study says 86% of people who use some form of artificial intelligence system uses polite language when interacting with AI, whether it's a please or a thank you after you get an answer on ChatGPT. They said that people believe politeness improves AI response quality. I don't know if that's true. They say that others maintain courtesy just to preserve personal character traits that they already have. They don't want to change it, even when talking to AI. So if you are one of these people, just know that's the majority. A lot of people being polite when they're talking to AI. We've got another chance at $1,000 coming up in a couple minutes with the Bay's 10K a day giveaway. Your new cash keyword will be right at 1 o'clock.
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Olivia Rodrigo on Star 101.3. It's Jillian. Olivia was just in New York and she saw Hadestown on Broadway, which is one of my favorite shows. It would be so hard to perform on stage knowing there's a celebrity in the audience. At least I'd find it hard.

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look up that song because I thought for sure I danced to it at my prom, but it came out in 2009, and my prom was in 2002, so I was very, very off. Taylor Swift now.

you consider yourself a pretty good cook at home, you might want to try out for the show Food Network is about to launch what they are calling the biggest home cook competition of all time. Terry Crews is going to host it. It's called 100 Cooks, and it's going to have 100 of America's elite home cooks enter the stadium kitchen, and they're going to have all kinds of challenges as they compete for some money. It's going to premiere June 7th on the Food Network, and maybe you can be on it next season. It's Star 101.

0: 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I'm Jillian, and Nescafe wants to help you if you plan on watching all of the World Cup and staying up and staying awake through those games, because they are selling a keg full of espresso. It is the Nescafe Espresso Keg. 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They already had one this past Friday, but they're going to have another one on the 21st, and then again on June 11th. 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But if you're having a watch party, people are coming over, they might be a little tired, they want to watch the entire thing, you can give them a cup of espresso from your keg.
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Marcus in the Morning, you'll have a chance to win tickets to see Niall Horan at Chase Center in May of next year. 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
8: 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Your identity is formed by a secret history. I'm Dani Shapiro, and these are just a few of the stunning stories I'll be exploring on the 14th season of Family Secrets.
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More variety from the 2000s, the 90s, and today. It's Star 101.3. I'm Jillian, and in the world of AI, I don't know if this is real or if it's fake, but if it is real, it's pretty cool. Model Barbara Palvin and her husband, Dylan Sprouse, they're expecting their first child together, and they posted a photo of the ultrasound, and the baby is making that rock and roll hand, rock hands gesture. Is this real?

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0: More variety from the 2000s, the 90s, and today it's Star 101.3. I'm Jillian Escoto, and that's it for me. I'm out of here. Ryan Seacrest is coming up next with Sisney and Tanya Rad. And don't forget, if you or your kids loved One Direction, if you love Niall Horan, we've got your tickets all this week on Marcus in the Morning. 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And Marcus has your tickets tomorrow at 7:35 and all this week as well. 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

0: I like it, and it's time to go. Monday, May 18th. Hey, guys. And before you start chowing down on your first meal of the day, you might want to hear what the most dangerous breakfast is you can have. Just found out. I'm going to share it with you later this hour.
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1: If anybody saw me do this within the first three dates, they would not call me back.
2: 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If I saw a guy drink anything through a straw, it's over.
3: 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I think I would be happy that you're trying to keep your teeth white.
1: Thank you. I think I just find the right person that appreciates that kind of thing. You know? Like, I think it's, I find it very attractive.
2: Next thing you know, you're drinking your old fashioned through a straw.
1: I don't drink old fashioned.
3: Yeah, he doesn't drink an old fashioned.
1: Moscow mules, okay?
2: Lemon drops. Pina colada.
1: Give me that copper. I always want that copper mug. What's in that copper mug? Yeah. Is that a Moscow mule? Yeah. Mule me. All right. Well, I can see we missed each other.
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2: All right, now, you're going to do it anyway, and we have lots of good memories and good times with these two things for breakfast, but they say the worst breakfast you can have health-wise, the combination of carbs, sugar, and caffeine makes your blood sugar skyrocket, then plummet, which impairs thinking and makes your body feel moody. Coffee and donuts. One of my favorite desserts, breakfasts, everything. You know, sometimes they do like a coffee and donut take on some dessert. That is one of my favorites.
3: Yeah.
2: And dunking the donut in the coffee.
3: Oh, wow.
2: I mean, but just be aware, it's going to skyrocket and then plunge. Frankly, I think it's worth it. Because the happiness you feel on that skyrocket is worth any sort of deep dive you're going to take. But it's coffee and donuts. I was surprised by that. I would have thought like some sort of a sausage biscuit with gravy or something and cheese.
3: Oh, that doesn't sound delicious for breakfast.
2: Well, really? That doesn't sound great? See, you weren't raised in the South, man. That's what we had all the time.
3: I was not raised in California.
2: Bro, you don't even know. We would stop for biscuits, gravy, sausage, and cheese. That's what you did. That's what you did, Byron. All right, today's quote. If people are doubting how far you can go, go so far that you can't hear them anymore.
3: Love that.
4: Amen, brother.
2: I mean, that's also like throwing a finger up in the air at them, isn't it?
3: Yeah.
4: I like it.
3: You do you.
2: I'm throwing this at you. Going so far, can't hear you.
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2: Allison is on the line with us.
3: So you moved back in with your parents, and now they're stricter than when you were a kid. Tell me about why you moved back in.
4: Yeah, so I moved back in with my parents after college just to save some money, and somehow it actually does feel like they're stricter now than when I was, like, actually in high school. It's because, like, okay, so my parents are constantly checking my location and question me about it. Like, okay, literally the other day I walked into the door and they were like, why were you there for 20 minutes? And I'm sitting there like, I'm an adult. So I don't know. Eventually I turned off my location because it was stressing me out, but now they're offended and acting like I'm hiding something. And part of me gets that I'm living under their roof, but I also feel like I should still have some privacy. So I don't know. I know parents can make up rules when you're living at home, but I also feel like, can I set my own boundaries?
3: I think when you decide you're going to go back, you're going to have to handle some of the things that they may do that might drive you crazy as an adult.
5: Yeah.
4: Okay, so you don't think I should say anything to them, or I can't really set my own boundaries?
3: You probably can't set your own boundaries, but you can say something to them, or you could think about, like, what are the moves in the next year or year and a half to get you out?
5: Yeah.
3: Let it motivate you.
5: And just suck it up.
3: All right. Well, okay. Good luck.
4: Thank you so much. I appreciate
3: Thanks,
4: it.
3: Thanks, Allison. You got it.
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So the winning starts at 8 a.m. and it just rolls all day long. 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

0: So, my niece and I played this game. It was a question game, draw out of the hat. She's like, would you rather? Well, this is called Would You Rather.
1: Yeah.
0: Would you rather swim in a pool or the ocean? I was like, I'd rather swim in the ocean because I quite like the salt water, but I'm scared of the sharks that I keep hearing about everywhere.

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2: 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Or do you sort of sit back and let someone else take the wheel? Travis Kelce shared a highlight from his romantic getaway to London with Taylor. It was an Indian food hotspot, and Travis admits he didn't know much about the cuisine, so he deferred to Taylor and their friends.